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I'm Jake Stewart. We're giving away the flyaway trip right now. If you want to go out to sunny San Diego in August to see Jason Aldean and Luke Bryan, hotel airfare all included, text the word Jason to 52140. Days left.

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22: Dropping down tonight to the upper 70s. Tomorrow for your Tuesday, we could see a few showers. Highs are going to make it to 90.
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It is Cody Johnson, and that is with Reba helping him out, Dear Rodeo, right here on 93QER, your Y'all Access Summer Station. Jake Stewart, there on your Monday night. Kelsey Hart, here's Firework.

0: time. Thank you all for being here. We'll keep this brief. We would like to officially announce the launch of 93Q's Y'all Access Summer. Yeah, it is here, it is real, and we are starting with something big. Okay, effective immediately. 93Q is giving away a trip for two to San Diego to see Jason Aldean in concert on August 16th. Okay, flights and hotel are included. We want to be very clear. This is not a t-shirt, this is not a coffee mug, this is a real trip to a sunny city to see one of country music's biggest stars live. Yes, you will have seven chances a day to win, and this is just the first stop. 93Q's Y'all Access Summer is officially open for business. 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We will not be taking questions at this time. Houston's...
1: 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Now I'm watching my mom cry at my grave. She talks to me like I'm still here.

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Zach Top and South of Sanity right here on the 93Q. We want you to make plans to join us, Freedom Over Texas, the biggest fireworks show in all of Texas. 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

George Strait, Amarillo by Morning, right here on the 93Q, your Y'all Access Summer Station. I'm Jake Stewart. We are fixing to count down the 8 hottest songs in Houston for Monday night. Coming up next at 8 o'clock, right now, new Ashley McBride.

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2: It is 8 o'clock Monday night. I'm Jake Stewart. We're counting down the 8 hottest songs in Houston tonight. Number 8, new Taylor Swift, I Knew It, I Knew You.

It is Matt Cooper, Highs and Lows. That is song number 7 tonight on the Hot in Houston, 8 at 8. What we're doing, you voted all day long for your favorite 93Q jams. We're playing them back tonight. Number 6, Mac Geiger, String By.

Chevy Silverado, Bailey Zimmerman, song number 5 tonight on the Hot in Houston 888. I'm Jake Stewart, halfway through the countdown. We're counting them down, the 8 hottest songs in Houston for Monday night. You voted at number 4. We're halfway through. John Party's taking his boots off right here on the Hot in Houston 888 on 93Q.

I love that one. Riley Green sampling some Toby Keith. That is Think As You Drunk. Song number 3 tonight on the Hot in Houston, 8 at 8. We are counting them down tonight. The 8 hottest songs in Houston. I'm Jake Stewart. Number 2, Dan and Shay. Here is Say So. Find out the number 1 song in Houston next.

Dan and Shay Say So. That was song number two tonight on the Hot in Houston 8 at 8. Number one, once again, no surprise, Ella Langley back in the number one spot. Be Her on 93Q.

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1: 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It looks like Midland, Telluride, and Jake Bush. It looks like Hudson Westbrook, Aaron Watson, Braxton Keith,
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I'm Jake Stewart. It is Monday night. 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Riggs, Caitlin, and Erica, your next chance to win the fly away to sunny San Diego. 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

Post Malone, Morgan Wallen, I Had Some Help. Right here on 93Q, your Y'all Access Summer Station. I'm Jake Stewart with you. 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

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We got more chances for you to win the flyaway trip, hotel airfare tickets. It's all included to see Jason Aldean and Luke Bryan on the Double Down Tour in San Diego in August, 7 a.m. tomorrow morning. Your next chance to win with the Q Morning Show. Just when

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I'm Jake Stewart. We got our big soccer watch parties happening this Friday night at 8 o'clock. We're going to be at Sugarland Town Square. 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

0: It is Megan Maroney and a Beautiful Things right here on 93Q, your Y'all Access Summer Station. Jake Stewart's with you here on your Monday night. Jason Aldean, Luke Bryan, they're going to be in San Diego. We're sending you there, hotel, airfare, all included. You can win at 7 a.m. in the morning with a Q Morning Show.
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0: 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I wish I was.
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1: Hello, everyone. Thank you all for being here. We'll keep this brief. We would like to officially announce the launch of 93Q's Y'all Access Summer. Yeah, it is here, it is real, and we are starting with something big. Okay, effective immediately. 93Q is giving away a trip for two to San Diego to see Jason Aldean in concert on August 16th. Okay, flights and hotel are included. We want to be very clear. This is not a t-shirt, this is not a coffee mug, this is a real trip to a sunny city to see one of country music's biggest stars live. Yes, you will have seven chances a day to win, and this is just the first stop. 93Q's Y'all Access Summer is officially open for business. 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We will not be taking questions at this time. Houston's cut.
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Yeah, some 90s country, John Michael Montgomery, and Be My Baby Tonight, right here on 93Q Monday night. I'm Jake Stewart. That is going to do it for me. Kayla Faith, she is coming in next with you all the way till 1 o'clock tonight, playing all your favorite new country, like Luke Bryan, country, and she knows it.

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1: It looks like Shane Smith and the Saints. It looks like Midland, Telluride, and Jake Bush. 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

everyone. Thank you all for being here. We'll keep this brief. We would like to officially announce the launch of 93Q's Y'all Access Summer. Yeah, it is here, it is real, and we are starting with something big. Okay, effective immediately, 93Q is giving away a trip for two to San Diego to see Jason Aldean in concert on August 16th. Okay, flights and hotel are included. We want to be very clear. This is not a t-shirt, this is not a coffee mug, this is a real trip to a sunny city to see one of country music's biggest stars live. Yes, you will have seven chances a day to win, and this is just the first stop. 93Q's Y'all Access Summer is officially open for business. 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

0: everyone. Thank you all for being here. We'll keep this brief. We would like to officially announce the launch of 93Q's Y'all Access Summer. Yeah, it is here, it is real, and we are starting with something big. Okay, effective immediately. 93Q is giving away a trip for two to San Diego to see Jason Aldean in concert on August 16th. Okay, flights and hotel are included. We want to be very clear. This is not a t-shirt. This is not a coffee mug. This is a real trip to a sunny city to see one of country music's biggest stars live. Yes, you will have seven chances a day to win, and this is just the first stop. 93Q's Y'all Access Summer is officially open for business. 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We will not be taking questions at this time. Houston's cut.
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0: 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What does the Q stand for? I don't know. Probably something cool like quesadilla.
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1: It looks like Shane Smith and the Saints. It looks like Midland, Telluride, and Jake Bush. It looks like Hudson Westbrook, Aaron Watson, Braxton Keith,
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0: everyone. Thank you all for being here. We'll keep this brief. We would like to officially announce the launch of 93Q's Y'all Access Summer. Yeah, it is here, it is real, and we are starting with something big. Okay, effective immediately, 93Q is giving away a trip for two to San Diego to see Jason Aldean in concert on August 16th. Okay, flights and hotel are included. We want to be very clear. This is not a t-shirt, this is not a coffee mug, this is a real trip to a sunny city to see one of country music's biggest stars live. Yes, you will have seven chances a day to win, and this is just the first stop. 93Q's Y'all Access Summer is officially open for business. 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We will not be taking questions at this time. 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
1: It looks like Shane Smith and the Saints. It looks like Midland, Telluride, and Jake Bush. It looks like Hudson Westbrook, Aaron Watson, Braxton Keith.
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0: I didn't know that pill had fentanyl. I thought I'd be fine, until I wasn't. Now I'm watching my mom cry at my grave. She talks to me like I'm still here. I wish I was.
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0: everyone. Thank you all for being here. We'll keep this brief. We would like to officially announce the launch of 93Q's Y'all Access Summer. Yeah, it is here, it is real, and we are starting with something big. Okay, effective immediately, 93Q is giving away a trip for two to San Diego to see Jason Aldean in concert on August 16th. Okay, flights and hotel are included. We want to be very clear. This is not a t-shirt, this is not a coffee mug, this is a real trip to a sunny city to see one of country music's biggest stars live. Yes, you will have seven chances a day to win, and this is just the first stop. 93Q's Y'all Access Summer is officially open for business. 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We will not be taking questions at this time. Houston's country leader is 93Q.
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0: It's not a moldy lemon. It's a moral dilemma.
1: Okay. I hear moldy lemon every time. I do not hear moral dilemma ever.
0: I understand you do, Erica. This guy.
1: And now you do too.
0: Ditched out on his best friend's wedding. Is he a jerk or is he justified? What do you think?
2: Give us the deets, Erica.
0: We need the deets, though.
1: This is from Joseph, you guys, all right?
0: All right, go ahead.
1: He says, here's a story. I went to a friend's wedding, was one of his 8 groomsmen, sat through the entire ceremony, stayed for dinner, did all the polite stuff, even left a really nice gift. But once the reception got going, it just wasn't my vibe anymore, you know? I don't know many people there, the music wasn't great, and it felt like it was just dragging on forever. So I quietly slipped out without saying goodbye to anybody. A few days later, my friend told me that his wife was upset I wasn't there at the end for the big picture. Am I a jerk for the Irish goodbye or justified since I did all the pleasantries?
0: Ooh. He did everything he was supposed to do.
2: Jerk.
0: Jerk?
2: Mm-hmm.
0: Caitlin, why?
2: I think jerk's a little strong of a word, but...
0: Yeah.
2: When you're in the wedding party, there's certain obligations that you're agreeing to, and that is like
1: staying.
2: Yeah, I mean, the couple's gonna, you know, there's the outro. There's a lot of times too. Your wedding party helps at the end, like they help make sure you've gathered your things, and they're helping usher guests out and getting people to, you know, there's just certain responsibilities you help out with.
0: Fair, I think it's justified. I think he said 8 groomsmen. It's a lot of groomsmen. There's a lot of people in that wedding.
2: Well, at least say, like, hey, buddy, I'm going to duck out. You know, it's been a great day.
1: And then he could have been
2: ya.
1: Like, well, hold on. We're going to take a group picture at the end.
0: Sometimes
1: you know?
0: It's hard to get a hold of the groom. That many people. You have 8 groomsmen. That's a big one.
2: It's not hard to get a hold of
1: everywhere.
2: The groom. What do you
1: or
2: mean
1: even
2: they're in the middle of the dance floor?
1: Even tell another groomsman or the best man. That's like his job.
0: What? He stayed for dinner. He gave a gift. He did everything he was supposed to.
2: He's not a regular guest.
0: We'll leave it up to you, though. What do you think? 713.
2: That's such a man's way of looking at it.
0: Is he justified in doing that?
2: I don't think he's justified.
1: If I'm just a guest, I can leave whenever. But if you're part of the wedding, you got to stay. Or at least say, I'm going to leave. Is there anything else you need me to do?
2: Whatever. Yeah.
0: They can Photoshop him in the picture later. He'll be fine.
2: They can Photoshop him in the picture?
0: Yeah,
1: we tried
0: fine.
1: To do that before. It's not the same.
0: It doesn't work?
1: No.
2: Also, I don't think they meant like a group picture. I think they probably meant the exit, like when there's sparklers or whatever their exit thing is, right?
0: Oh, no.
2: You can't Photoshop somebody into that.
0: Who cares if he's not in it? It wasn't about him anyways. It's about the
1: bride
0: and the groom.
1: Is this a girl-guy thing, maybe?
2: I think so.
1: Because guys
2: it's
1: don't care
2: like.
1: About stuff like that. And for women, it's like,
0: we
1: honored you by being part of our wedding.
0: Well, we can see. We'll leave it we'll leave it open to the public to judge. It's 713-370-0929. Is he a jerk?
2: It's not about him. He sure made it about him when he decided to just Irish goodbye his friend's wedding he was in.
0: Or is he justified? Because he did everything. He fulfilled his obligations. He was in the wedding.
2: No, he did it.
0: It's be in the wedding, not be at the reception all the way to the end and clean up everything. 713-370-0929.
1: Nobody asked him to clean up.
0: Is he a jerk or is he justified?
1: By the way.

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1: I didn't know that pill had fentanyl. 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Now I'm watching my mom cry at my grave. She talks to me like I'm still here. I wish I was.
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4: 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We're up, we're talking, and we're not turning back now.
5: His eyes are cold and restless.

0: skipped out on the wedding before it was over. Is he a jerk or is he justified in what he did?
1: I need you to rephrase that with the proper...
0: Okay, go ahead, Caitlin. Go ahead.
1: He skipped out on the wedding that he was a groomsman in.
2: Yes.
1: Leaving early without letting the bride or groom know that he was leaving early in an Irish goodbye situation.
0: Yeah, he was one of 8 groomsmen.
3: Mm-hmm. And they took a big picture of everybody at the end, and he wasn't there.
0: Yeah, so was he a jerk, or was he justified? 713-370-0929. How you doing, Chuck? Chuck, how you doing?
4: I was doing good until I heard this jerk or justified.
0: Yeah.
4: He is a jerk.
1: Thank you.
0: Why?
4: So when you're picking out who's standing with you, you're taking everything into consideration. And somebody thought highly enough of him to ask him to stand with them. That comes with...
1: responsibility.
4: All the responsibilities.
3: Oh,
4: and you
3: cool.
4: have an
3: the
4: obligation...
0: What?
4: ...to fulfill those.
0: He did all of that, though.
1: No, he didn't do
4: no,
1: all
4: he
1: of
4: didn't.
1: That.
4: He didn't stay. He didn't stay for all the pictures. He didn't do all that.
0: He was in the wedding.
4: Really?
0: The
1: priest.
0: The groomsman is standing up with the groom.
1: Preach.
0: That's all you got to do. What more do you have
1: Preach.
0: To do?
1: I'm about to come over there man. And choke you out, man.
0: I got to go on the like, honeymoon, too? Thing. Jeez.
3: I feel like he rage baits us sometimes.
1: No. I think he does.
0: Well, no. I was one of...
4: But the thing is, you know when you're wedding, you have the obligation to be there for your friend... and to take the pictures.
1: Mm.
4: That's all they're going to have at the end of the day.
0: Yeah.
4: Is the pictures.
0: It's going to be that one picture at the end of the night where, what was his name? Joseph. Joseph isn't in it. Joseph didn't make it. That one picture. But we still had fun. I think it's still justified. But you say he's a jerk because he didn't fulfill his obligations. And it's good to hear it from a guy, too.
4: He didn't. My best friend's getting married later this year, and there is absolutely zero chance I will leave. Any kind of early.
0: All right.
1: You know, that's a good reminder, too, for people that are going to be in wedding parties. Like, it's not just to go have fun. They're asking you, like you said, sir, to stand by them and be there throughout the night, help with anything you might need, be a part of all the festivities for the night. If you can't sign up to do that, then tell them, no, you can't be in the wedding party.
4: Right. And the day is not about him. Like, I heard y'all say he said, the vibe wasn't him. The day
1: it's
4: wasn't about him.
0: Right.
4: It was about the two people that were standing at that altar. That's who it was about. And he accepted the invite to stand with his alleged best friend and then didn't fulfill his total obligation to
0: but
4: him.
0: But he stood in the wedding. Like
3: you're being preached to right now. Just listen, man.
1: Right. Yeah, what's your name again?
4: Chuck.
1: Chuck,
3: our
1: thank
3: new
1: you
3: favorite
1: for standing
3: person,
1: on
3: Chuck.
1: The...
0: Thank you, Chuck.
1: With us.
0: We appreciate you calling this morning. You say,
1: Erica.
0: Chuck says jerk. Thanks for calling this morning, man.
4: Y'all have a great one.
0: You too, man. Teacher Travis.
1: Good morning.
0: Another dude's perspective. What do you think? Is this guy a jerk or is he justified?
5: Well, he went to the wedding, and after the wedding, you're supposed to take pictures at the church. He went to the dinner, said hi to Aunt Tracy and all the other people, and did his job. So, no, he's justified. He left, and he's good to go.
0: See? He did all the pleasantries. He said hi to everyone. He even left a gift. He did
1: Teacher
0: everything.
1: Teacher Travis, what if he was expected to stay and help out with moving things out after the wedding, or they wanted him as part of the walkout with, like, all of the celebration?
3: Yeah, he didn't even say bye to check. Like, you guys good? Can I go?
5: Yeah, I get that. But when there's 8 people, I can understand when there's, like, 3 or 4, but... 8?
0: Come on, you see 8 groomsmen? Yeah. Plus, it wasn't, that should have been.
1: He didn't even tell him he was leaving. He just disappeared. What if he thought he got drunk and wandered off in a field somewhere and then they're worried about it?
3: Oh, gosh. Now
0: that
3: we're all
0: is a
3: worried.
0: Crazy conclusion that you've drawn there.
1: Well,
3: now we're all scared.
5: Well, I did that one time at a fraternity party. I went off and passed out.
1: See, it happens.
0: It does happen. And you look, you're just fine, aren't you?
5: Yes, sir.
0: You say justified then, Teacher Travis. All right. Thank you for calling this morning.
5: Take care, guys.
0: You can also text jerk or you can text judge to 52140.

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1: Every morning.
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0: It's Riggs, Caitlin, and Erica. Good morning. This is Jerk or Justified. Joseph wrote us in. He went to his best friend's wedding. He was one of eight groomsmen. He went to the wedding, stood in the wedding, took some pictures, and then left before the end of the wedding without telling anybody. That's the gist, right? Did I give that pretty much good succinct? Okay, cool.
1: And the wife was upset afterwards.
0: Yes.
1: Like
0: his friend's wife.
1: He's not guessing. The groom reached out and said, "Hey, man, why'd you leave early like that?" And it upset my wife.
0: Mm-hmm. So is he a jerk or is he justified? 713-370-0929. It's kind of split right now. What do you think, Kayla?
2: I feel like he's a jerk because whenever you agree to be a part of the wedding party, like there's just that unspoken rule. Like you don't leave during... like during it, you don't leave till the end because there should be pictures. There could be anything.
1: Mm-hmm.
0: Well, you said a key word there, unspoken. Perhaps that should be spoken then into existence. You got to stay all the way until the end, until the lights come on.
2: True.
1: Why would you need to
3: That's
1: say
3: one
1: that?
3: That's like, you need to tell somebody don't drink hot coffee because you might burn your mouth. Like, come on, there's common sense.
0: No, because I don't think At I should point. Have to stay all the way until the absolute end of the wedding. If there's eight groomsmen, I have to stay until the end and clean everything up. Like, if that's not relayed to me and it's the end of the night and things are going on, I'm like, there's eight groomsmen.
1: That's
0: I'm tired.
1: That's a big it's assumption to make, Mr. It's, big Assumptions
0: it's,
1: over there.
0: I've been here
1: that
0: all
1: he didn't
0: day.
1: Ask him to stay. We don't know that.
0: I'm going to go home. There's seven other groomsmen that can help, and there's plenty of staff that can help clean up. I'm leaving. But you think he's a jerk?
2: Yeah.
1: All Could right. you imagine saying,
3: After all that,
1: I'm leaving because there's plenty of other people that can do the thing you
0: yes.
1: asked me and expected me to do by?
0: Bro, I was in the wedding. I got up early. I was at the rehearsal. I showed up. I was on time. I stood next to you at the wedding.
3: But you're lucky I'm not getting married anymore because you would not be in my wedding.
0: Now I have to stay after because I didn't stay and
2: wedding,
0: clean up.
3: Yes.
2: I
0: all of a sudden,
2: expected everybody to stay. So.
0: Then they're throwing
1: yes.
0: out our friendship because I didn't stay afterwards.
3: Yeah.
0: All right. Well, I will stay afterwards. I'll even stay after in the marriage to help you.
1: Okay.
0: Too much?
3: That went.
0: Thanks for calling this morning.
1: Thank you.
0: On the phone, we got Destiny and who?
4: Raina.
1: Good morning, y'all.
3: Jerk or justified?
0: What do you think?
4: We feel like he's justified. We had, my husband and I had our wedding in March. And before our actual wedding day, we let our bridal party, groomsmen, bridesmaid, we let them know the specific time that they had to stay until. And then they were allowed to leave and with the Irish goodbye.
0: Oh.
4: We let everybody know, all our wedding guests, we let them know, please, Irish goodbye.
1: Communication is key in everything,
0: isn't
1: it?
0: That would have been so
4: yeah.
0: nice.
4: And
0: since
4: so
0: nobody...
4: even at the end of the night, whenever my husband and I were on the dance floor with everybody, my bridesmaids and his groomsmen actually went into the bridal suites and cleaned up for us so that at the end of the night, we didn't have to do anything.
3: See?
0: But Joseph didn't do that. He left and went
4: left.
0: Home.
3: I feel like I wouldn't have to say that to any of my friends. You, like, would you have to tell, like, Jasmine, like, hey, wait until this time? Like, she would just be there.
1: No, but we also don't know if they told him that or not.
0: Yeah,
1: like,
0: we don't
1: did
0: know
1: they
0: that
1: tell
0: either.
1: Him? Did they ask
3: That's
1: him
3: what
1: to
3: I mean.
1: Stay?
3: Like, I feel like I wouldn't need to say that.
0: Well, thank you for calling right. this morning. You think that he was justified?
4: Yes, justified.
0: All right.
4: Justified.
3: That's two justifieds.
0: Thanks for calling this morning.
4: Thank you.
0: Almost like a split decision on it, like, unless you count those last two justifieds as two, pushes
1: but,
0: it over the edge.
1: You know, I think both of the people that said he was justified were alluding to there must have been some type of exchange of pleasantries. Like, yeah, you're free to go, man.
0: Yeah.
1: You don't have to stay. And he left and... But we don't mm-hmm. know that's the case.
0: We don't know, but that's why we have to take these things to court. Jerk or justified.
1: If so, why would the wife be upset that he wasn't
3: exactly.
1: there?
3: Exactly.
0: Mm-hmm. All right.

0: You know what September looks like in Pasadena?
1: It looks like Shane Smith and the Saints. It looks like Midland, Telluride, and Jake Bush. It looks like Hudson Westbrook, Aaron Watson, Braxton Keith,
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0: right, I want Erica to tell this dingus story because she was telling it to me off air today, and I was like, what? What? I just couldn't keep believing what I was hearing. Go ahead, Erica.
1: And it's a true story, okay? First, you need to know what a Waymo is. You know Waymo, they're the cars that don't have a driver. It's just like...
0: Yes. Yeah, okay. Driverless car. And you can rent them, right? As a kind of like an
1: like
0: Uber?
1: Right, okay. So a thief in San Francisco opted to not have a getaway driver. I don't know if he didn't have any friends or he just didn't want anybody else involved. So he just hired a Waymo so the car would drive itself out of there. Now, what he robbed was a hot yoga studio, which is, he's in San Francisco, by the way. It's such a San Francisco thing to do. He totally staked the place out. He got away with an armload full of activewear, or what we would call men's shorts. And he actually got away with it. He jumped in the Waymo. The Waymo took off. They didn't find him.
0: Bro, they have to document. You have to have an app and stuff to book a Waymo.
1: But nobody got the information, like which Waymo it was. Waymo's not cooperating all that well. So they don't know who he is right now.
0: Wait, are you for real?
1: I'm for real. They still don't know who he is.
0: I thought you meant he got away with it, like he was able to get away from the store and no one caught him, but then he got caught later. He still is not caught?
1: He still has not been caught, no.
0: Can't they just track what...
1: They don't know which Waymo car it was. And they're trying to get information from it, and they're like, we don't know. He used a burner phone, supposedly, but like you have to use a credit card too, so I don't understand... And the video footage didn't help at all because it's like one of those grainy video footage type of things.
0: Wait, I'm starting to think he's not that much of a dingus.
1: There has been no arrests. So maybe he's not that much of a dingus, but how embarrassing if he does get caught.
0: Yeah, but if not, I can't believe he pulled it off.
1: Now I have more questions.
0: Yeah, I know. I'm going to keep my eyes on the news, too.
1: I'm kind of impressed.
0: I know.

0: 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That complaint does not exist. Download it.
1: I didn't know that pill had fentanyl. I thought I'd be fine until I wasn't. Now I'm watching my mom cry at my grave. She talks to me like I'm still here. I wish I was.
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0: Houston's country leader, 93Q. It's Riggs, Caitlin, and Erica Moore, Jason Aldean. Oh, and Brad Paisley coming your way this morning with Riggs, Caitlin, and Erica on 93Q.
1: Well.

0: again.
1: Hello, everyone. Thank you all for being here. We'll keep this brief. We would like to officially announce the launch of 93Q's Y'all Access Summer. Yeah, it is here, it is real, and we are starting with something big. Okay, effective immediately, 93Q is giving away a trip or two to San Diego to see Jason Aldean in concert on August 16th. Okay, flights and hotel are included. We want to be very clear. 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
3: 93Q Traffic.
4: Oh, good morning. Brand new problem for those traveling southbound on 45 right at Allen Parkway. You reckon the 2 left lanes, 15 minutes on the backup from I-10. Also on I-10, the Katy Freeway westbound. You've got the ongoing construction between 45, the North Freeway, and Studemont. That is in the 2 right lanes. That's traffic. More with the Q morning.
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0: Houston's country leader, 93Q. It's Riggs, Caitlin, and Erica. And coming up next, Erica has something she wants us to try for Try It Tuesday. And it's actually kind of interesting because Erica can't try it herself. And the more I looked it up last night, I kind of found it hard to find myself online. So I'm thinking this is a setup now.
1: Why is it a setup?
0: Because it could be really bad. And it just...
1: Okay, you're drinking on a Tuesday morning.
0: Welcome. That doesn't mean it's not a setup still. She did encourage us to drink on a Tuesday. And we will happily oblige. That's next.

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0: Houston's country leader, 93Q. Good morning. It's Riggs, Caitlin, and Erica. And we are we're getting up to some questionable behavior already on a Tuesday. We usually wait for Friday to do alcoholic beverages at 6 o'clock in the morning.
1: It's already been the longest week ever, though.
0: Yesterday was the most Monday, and it lasted way too long.
1: Yeah.
0: What was that?
1: I don't know.
0: Mason, did you feel like it was a super long day, too?
2: No.
0: No?
1: He doesn't have kids. Well, I think maybe that, like, I just felt like...
2: And they're true. I can go home and nap.
1: Home for the summer, too, so maybe that's why. Like, I feel like I made, like, 10 meals yesterday.
0: Yeah. Oh, that's definitely why. I didn't even... my brain couldn't even think of the time. Anyway, so Erica comes up with this idea yesterday that she says she's seen online. Mason in studio with us, by the way, because Riggs is out today. And I've realized now, I agreed to this yesterday, and then I got home and kind of started looking into it more, Mason, and I didn't really see much about it online, although she told me it was a viral trend. So, Erica, what is that trend?
1: Okay, so I had 18-hour drives in the RV on the way back, and so I TikToked a lot, right? So I see this like viral trend where people are putting pickles in their, I don't even know how to say this, Sauvignon Blanc, like their white wine.
0: Sauvignon Blanc?
1: Sauvignon Blanc. How does Morgan Wallen say... What does he say again?
0: I can't think
1: but
0: of it.
1: He says
0: right
1: it's like
0: now.
1: So ridiculous. Anyway, yeah. In your white
0: Dumont
1: wine.
0: Briand, the street, Dumont Briand.
1: For us basic people. Okay, so you put your pickles in your white wine. Some people are putting like a little bit of like the pickle juice inside of the wine. And the wine, they say, should be cold. So they're putting the pickles in the freezer first and then putting them into their wine.
0: Okay, well, I did not freeze our pickles. I should have and probably could have.
1: You could put ice, which is what people are saying.
2: Like
1: yeah.
2: You use the pickle as an ice cube almost?
1: Right.
0: Yeah, but then I also read that people were putting a little splash of the pickle juice into the wine. So I thought, well, I'm not going to freeze it. I'll just refrigerate. I got pickles in a bag. Actually, my shipped shopper did yesterday evening.
1: Pickles
0: got
1: in a bag? What did you get?
0: Well, like some, you told me I needed small dill pickles, right?
1: Right.
0: You're putting dill pickles
2: like
0: in a
2: resealable bag.
0: Okay, so let's do it.
1: They said like the saltier the better.
0: Okay.
1: Mason, do you want to...
2: Wine and pickles.
0: Do you want to get a pour going for us? And here's the whole thing about this. Erica doesn't even drink alcohol.
1: No.
0: So this is what could potentially be a setup because she doesn't have to do the task at hand.
1: I mean, you're probably going to be running to the bathroom in about like 30 minutes or so.
2: How much wine do you want?
0: That sounds good. What is that about?
1: Like
0: half a cup?
1: What?
0: An empty As it stomach. Keeps pouring.
1: Wait, have y'all eaten yet?
0: Oh, that's not a lot. No, we're doing empty stomach, of course. Why would we put food in our bodies?
1: So your breakfast
0: first?
1: Is going to be the pickles.
2: Ugh.
0: Well, yes. Okay, wait, Mason, we need the pickles. I'll grab them. Hold on.
1: Okay, so she's going to go grab the pickles, which are not cold. So this is
2: they
1: all
2: They are
1: like...
2: cold. They're in the fridge.
1: Oh, okay.
2: They're not frozen.
0: Fridge. Why is there so much liquid in this bag? I got to go open this over here. There's a lot of liquid.
1: Those don't look like they're super salty. You gotta try one first, just to make sure that they actually are salty, because they're supposed to be salty.
0: We're gonna be back after Thomas Rhett. This is gonna require just a hair more activation. I didn't realize there was this much pickle juice, and it reeks, and I like pickles.
3: After all the bars are closed.

0: Houston's Country Leader 93Q. If you're just joining us this morning, Riggs, Caitlin, and Erica. Riggs is out. Mason's sitting in with us this morning. And Erica for Try It Tuesday wanted us to try, because she doesn't drink alcohol, a trend that she swears she saw online where you take Sauvignon Blanc white wine
1: right.
0: and you add dill pickles and maybe even a splash of dill pickle juice to it.
1: Correct.
0: So we had to take a break here just a second ago because there was so much pickle juice in my bag of pickles that I got. Mason's already smelling it.
1: Are they salty?
0: I got a fork.
1: Huh? Are they salty?
0: Well, I would hope so. They're dill pickles. Hold on.
1: Some of them aren't super salty.
0: Well,
1: they're supposed to be super salty and frozen.
0: I couldn't be picky. I had to order it on shipped, okay?
1: Oh, you get what you get.
0: All right.
1: You don't throw a fit.
0: Here we go. Mason and I each have a fine styrofoam glass of Decoy Sauvignon Blanc, a screw top bottle. I'm going to take the first pickle here and stab it with my fork. Mason, I hope
2: the engineers aren't listening to this.
0: I know. Don't listen, engineers. Okay. Do I put one pickle?
1: Yeah.
2: I don't know.
1: Then some pickle juice.
0: Just one pickle?
2: And some pickle juice.
0: And kind of stir. It just looks wrong, and it smells kind of like dirty toes now that I added the pickle into it.
1: That is disgusting. Well, why would you say that?
0: That's what...
2: It changes the color of the white wine to where
1: Let me see.
0: Do you think one pickle's
2: enough?
0: Dirty
2: swamp water.
1: Oh, that's 100% swamp water. Yeah, sorry, guys.
0: All right, well, cheers.
1: Did you put pickle juice in it?
2: Did you add...
0: Oh, gosh, no. Give me the bag.
2: Hold on, let me add a...
1: Oh, my goodness gracious. What? You can't blame me.
2: Did you drain it all out?
0: I think I accidentally drank too much juice out of fear. My hands were shaking. Did you get any juice?
2: No.
0: You put an extra pickle.
2: Oh my
1: gosh. Get a bite.
2: Caitlin, we need a bed or something.
0: Oh, I'm sorry. I forgot about that. Here we go. Dun, dun, dun. The suspense.
2: Okay.
0: Producer Mason sitting in here directing and drinking. A fine man on the job. I'm going hands in. I don't have time for a
2: pool.
1: Oh,
2: all
1: my gosh.
0: Go. Everybody, I'm sloshing
2: more
0: these pickles around.
2: Water.
0: And we're taking our... Cheers, Mason.
2: Cheers. Hopefully.
1: All right, take a drink.
0: I mean, it's not bad. It's actually kind of good. Just tastes like salty.
1: He made a face.
2: Well, I'm not a big wine guy and not a big... pickle person either.
1: Oh,
2: but
1: my gosh.
0: I actually think it's delicious. It's kind of like a Bloody Mary where you get a salad with your meal, you know?
1: Yeah. It's a snack.
0: It tastes like salty Sauvignon Blanc.
2: I mean, that's kind of what it is.
0: All right, well.
2: I guess we really needed the pickle juice.
1: Y'all just ruined my whole taste
0: what?
1: Test. You didn't
0: what?
1: Do it
0: I
1: right.
0: have another bag of
1: There's
0: pickle juice.
1: No
0: Should we do it
1: juice.
0: Again later?
2: We got another cup if you want.
1: There's no juice. They're not frozen.
0: Oh, my gosh. Well, try it if you want, everybody.
1: Peasants.
0: It's mediocre and wrong.
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4: 93Q Traffic.
5: 45 to Gulf Freeway southbound at Allen Parkway. A wreck in the two left lanes now causing a 25-minute backup from Quitman. Also working on a wreck 69, the East Tex Freeway southbound as you approach the North Sam Houston Parkway. That one's in the right lane. Not much of a backup, though. It's slow back to Greens. That's traffic. More with the Q morning.
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3: 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It's a bold strategy.

0: 93Q's second date update with Briggs, Caitlin, and Erica. Will our daters find tender love or Tinder disappointment? Let's find out.
1: Hannah and Derek had a great first date. They had a lot of things in common. Derek even told Hannah on the date that she's got her life together.
2: Ooh.
1: How could you not like that? Something's gone wrong, though, because she's not hearing from Derek since, and we're going to get him on the line now with second date update.
3: Hello, this is Derek.
4: Oh, hi, Derek. How are you?
3: I'm doing just fine. How are you doing?
4: Great. I should probably tell you who I am. So my name is Erica. I'm here with Riggs and Caitlin. We do a morning show on a radio station called 93Q. How are you doing?
2: Morning.
3: Good morning. I'm fine. How are you? What's up?
4: Good. So you're probably wondering why we're calling. We do this thing called Second Date Update. It's where somebody doesn't call another person back after a really nice date.
2: Yeah.
4: And so our friend Hannah was like, what's going on? You remember Hannah?
3: Yeah, I remember Hannah.
2: Yeah, Hannah was telling us about the date y'all went on. Apparently, you were telling her how she has her life together. She thought it sounded very promising, even if not for a relationship, maybe even a friendship. But what happened?
3: Yeah, okay. So the date was very nice. We had a very nice time. She was very cool. I went home after the date, and I did what everybody does, right? I Googled her.
1: Okay.
2: After the date?
3: Right. Yeah. After the date.
2: Okay. Such a guy thing to do.
1: That is. But also, maybe he didn't know her full name and info to really Google her just from Tinder.
2: Fair. So you Google her.
3: And what comes up is I find a website in her name, and it lists professional photos, and there's booking inquiries, and the bio, as I'm reading through, it describes her as a financial dominatrix.
4: What's a financial dominatrix?
2: She like wear leather and whips and chains and get your taxes into gear.
4: It's
2: gonna whip your taxes
1: whip
2: into,
1: you
2: shape.
1: Into shape.
2: Whip your numbers into shape. Yeah. Was it like that kind of vibe?
3: I don't know. I don't know. Like,
1: what were the pictures like?
3: Attractive, nice. She's very attractive, very good looking woman. So yeah. Every picture looks good.
2: Was it any sort of like an adult nature?
1: That's
2: Derek?
1: What I'm trying to get.
2: Yeah,
1: to.
2: That's I think what we're trying to ask.
3: Would
2: you let a child see
3: no,
2: it?
3: No, I don't think. Yeah, I guess. Sure, not really. But
1: it was more the wording and branding that was off.
3: Right, like it could have been. Like the images look like they could have been. I don't, you know, dominatrix. That's we know what that word means.
2: Yeah.
3: I don't know what financial version of that is. So, like the business suits kind of made sense, or you know, I don't know. It's just a lot of stuff I didn't know. I don't know if it was a joke. I don't know if it was satire, if it was real, but I don't know. I just panicked.
4: So we've literally never heard of this before in our lives. So is it cool with you? We get Hannah on the phone. She's actually been waiting and she's been listening. Is it cool if she comes on and kind of explains herself?
3: Yeah, of course.
4: Hannah?
1: You there, Hannah?
5: Hi, good morning. Hi.
2: Are you still a financial dominatrix?
5: No. Oh, my God. That was a performance art project I did in college.
1: How long have you been out of college?
5: A while. I'm ageless. Woman doesn't reveal her age, but it went semi-viral at the time and got me speaking engagements about finance back when I was in college.
1: Nice.
4: I'm sure it is. Right.
5: I forgot that was still live. I have to Google myself, but now I have not touched that in years.
1: Wait, so you don't even know that you forgot that website is even up and running still?
5: I totally forgot. It was just a way to get some traffic. I get a good grade.
1: Oh, my God. What about trying to apply for a job or something?
4: And
1: somebody sees that.
5: No, I know. But it was just a way to really get people on board that I knew what I was talking about.
2: I'm That's good with it. S&M, spreadsheets and math. That's what I do.
4: Spreadsheets is my specialty.
2: Special spreadsheets and math.
5: I mean, there's a reason I haven't thought about it for a while.
2: Okay,
1: Derek, is that, I mean, that actually is sounds like a pretty honest explanation here.
3: Yes, that sounds great. I didn't, like at the time, I feel stupid now, but at the time I didn't
5: no,
3: know if I should be impressed.
5: Stupid.
3: I don't know if I should be intimidated. It was kind of intimidating. It made me realize for a second, though, that we might live in different worlds is, I guess, what it made me feel.
1: Okay, do you still feel that way even after this conversation? I guess what we're asking here is, do you want to go on a second date with the financial dominator? Matrix.
3: No, I don't think so.
4: Why?
3: I want something simple and straightforward. I don't know, even if it's old, you know, that energy just isn't for me. And if anyone I know meets you and then Googles you, that's what they're going to find. I don't know.
5: Oof. All right. I mean, it's a little rough. I'm curious if you didn't feel comfortable just asking me about it.
3: I didn't know how to start the conversation, I guess.
5: Can I just ask if I'm secretly running a dominatrix empire?
4: It's a simple question, really.
2: Yeah, I guess.
3: Right.
1: Is
3: yeah,
1: it?
3: Exactly.
1: Is that a simple question?
4: Like, screenshot, is this you?
2: Ma'am, excuse me, are you a dominatrix, a financial dominatrix?
5: Oh, man.
2: So you're saying, right. Derek, you've now been jaded mentally, and this is just not a vibe for you anymore?
3: Yeah, yeah. I get the joke now. I get the joke now. But like I said, I just kind of feel it put me off. It's like we were in different worlds.
2: All right. Well, Hannah, we're sorry that things didn't work out better for you this
1: morning.
2: I have
1: a feeling there will be other guys that won't mind that.
2: Yeah. Yes, I think you'll be just fine.
5: Yeah, exactly.
2: Out there.
5: I'm not ashamed of it. It's not what I was expecting, but I also respect it. So, yeah.
2: There you go.
5: It is what it is.
2: No second date this morning, but thank you all both for being on the show. We appreciate it.
4: And now we learned something new.
2: Yes, we did. There's financial dominatrixes out there. There's a whole new category of OnlyFans.
1: And they do speaking engagements.
2: Yeah.
0: If you missed even a moment of Second Date Update, relive it on the 93Q app. It's Second Date Update with Riggs, Caitlin, and Erica. 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
7: Heavy traffic on 45, the Gulf Freeway heading southbound. The wreck at Allen Parkway is in the two left lanes, but it's causing a 35-minute delay from Quitman. Also on 69, the East X Freeway southbound as you approach the North Sam Houston Parkway. Accident in the right lane. That one not backing things up too much. It's sluggish back from Greens. That's traffic. 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

0: Houston's country leader, 93Q. It's Riggs, Caitlin, and Erica. And it's a case that absolutely captivated us about 2 years ago. And now it's been overturned. Going to give you all the details why next.
1: Because I drink beer and I dip skull. Guess I'm a rambler.

0: It's Riggs, Caitlin, and Erica, Houston's country leader, 93Q. It was probably about two-ish years ago, maybe, that we were really wrapped up, Erica and myself, in the Alex Murdaugh trial.
1: No, you were obsessed.
0: I was. And, you know, we, both of us just love a good murder investigation.
1: Yeah, for sure.
0: Or a podcast, okay? So, Alex Murdaugh, if you don't know, in a nutshell, was convicted of the murder of his wife and his son. His son was in his early 20s. And there was a long line of deceit and financial crimes and rumors and everything else behind this family that all kind of started when the son, who he allegedly murdered, accidentally killed a local teenager in town. He was driving a boat drunk one night.
1: When
0: a bunch of his friends were on the boat partying.
1: That this will take you down. Yes.
0: Yes. And a young girl was killed, unfortunately. And that just, it was like an onion with this family, right? You started peeling back all the layers and there was all this craziness and years worth of deceit from this family that was like lineages worth of it. Okay.
1: Right.
0: So he goes to trial. They do finally find him guilty. Not only, do you remember this, Erica? So he allegedly killed the wife and son, but then remember when he hired a man to kill him?
1: Oh yeah, to kill him. That's right. I forgot about that.
0: And the hit was botched. The guy that he hired to kill him didn't work, and he survived it and then had to like get emergency assistance for surviving this attempted assassination. And then that guy ratted on him. Like, yeah, he hired me to kill him.
1: Even if you, like, made, like, a movie, right? Like, you wrote a book about it. Nobody would believe that this is, like, real life. Nobody.
0: Yeah, so I maxed myself out on it, okay? 2023 was the trial. I watched a lot of it, and we finally got a verdict and all this stuff. And I see that Netflix has released this new short documentary. It's about, I think it's 45 minutes long or so, about Alex Murdaugh, particularly about this woman named Becky Hill. And I'm like, oh, what's this? I haven't watched Murdaugh stuff in a while. I'm kind of bored. Let me put it on. Did you know, Erica, that in May of 2026, just this last month, the South Carolina Supreme Court overturned Alex Murdaugh's murder conviction?
1: What?
0: Yes. Okay.
1: Why?
0: He's still in jail, by the way, for financial crimes.
1: Man is crazy in the head.
0: He's truly crazy in the head. He will be in prison, I think, for like another 40, 50 years for his financial crimes. But still, the charge that really justified, you know why?
1: Why?
0: A woman by the name of Becky Hill, a court clerk who was evidently so involved and enthralled in the case that she started tampering with the jury.
1: No,
0: calling
1: Becky,
0: them,
1: why?
0: Making personal phone calls to the jury. Becky, like this wasn't going to get out, ma'am.
1: Bex.
0: Not only that, but
1: thinking?
0: Before the jury was set to go out and observe Alex Murdaugh in the courtroom, she's telling them things like, oh, make sure you're watching his body language. They're going to try and make him seem innocent.
1: What?
0: So make sure you're watching out for his body language so that you can catch all the times where you'll know he did it.
1: What?
0: Then, the night before deliberations, this poor woman's on the documentary talking about how she's been harassed online because the night before deliberations, she gets dismissed as a member of the jury for allegedly talking openly about the case. She claims she never did that, but she does claim that she got a call from Becky Hill that night and Becky said, hey, do you know what your answer's going to be tomorrow when y'all deliberate? And she goes, no, I don't. I really think, you know, I have a way that I feel, but there's really not a lot of evidence to prove that. So I'm not really sure. I need to sit down with the other jurors. Boom. The very next day, she's been dismissed from the case.
1: Oh, my gosh.
0: Becky
1: this is
0: Hill.
1: Such a wild story. I can't wait for the movie.
0: There's no way this is all real. Becky Hill goes on after the murder trial to write a book that she's touring and signing autographs for. Guys, this is not made up. I just unplugged my headphones on accident, okay?
1: She literally stood up and like stared at me like open-eyed.
0: Needless to say, Becky Hill no longer has a job. She is also serving a probation term
1: Bex doesn't need a job. She has a book.
0: I know it. She was criminally charged for all the tampering she was doing, and she no longer has a job, but Alex Murdaugh is, as of now, not guilty of the murder of his wife and son. There will have to be a complete retrial. A whole nother trial is going to have to happen, potentially in 2027. That's insane, y'all.
1: Now here we go again.

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0: 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It's time to get you qualified.
2: Text that keyword Jason to 52140. That's Jason to 52140. You and a friend, Jason Aldean, Luke Bryan in San Diego in August. Good luck. Text the word Jason now.

0: All right, this one is, this one's going to be a tough one because I'm sure a lot of people will be able to relate. A mother writes in and lets us know, my daughter is in her 30s. She's been arrested several times. She has young kids, and I've helped with all of the things. I've helped with her arrest. I've helped with school supplies, clothes, shoes, diapers, and food for the kids. She believes that since I'm her mom, I should continue to be responsible for these things for the rest of her life. I've taken the stance of tough love recently, and now I'm told that I'm being emotionally unavailable and that I always have been, even though I've been helping. Am I a jerk for now trying to stand my ground and make her grow up, or am I justified because I want my own life back and she's old enough to do it on her own?
1: Erica,
0: why'd you go straight to Erica?
2: Yeah,
0: the certified mom in the room.
2: You know what's funny, I was just gonna be like, Riggs, what do you think?
1: No, I was gonna,
0: no one wants
1: right
0: to touch
1: Erica.
0: This one.
1: Not with a 10-foot pole, dude. Not at all. I'm all for people standing their ground, though. So when you're drawing boundaries, you need to do them just for yourself, right?
0: Yeah, you know, every family dynamic is different, and I will speak just from the dynamic of my family. You know, I'm in my 30s, and I don't ever expect anything of my parents. If I do need their help, their assistance in any way, babysitting or helping us, you know, do something around the house, I always ask first. I don't assume that they're just going to be able to do that for me. And I also, unless I was down and out, I'm not asking them for money. Like, it's my responsibility. I have a family of my own. I'm not going to my mom and dad for money. We do that. We handle all that in our own house.
2: I've never asked my parents, and my kids have never asked me for money ever.
0: Yeah.
2: Not even once.
0: So I feel like she's justified in saying, like, you are old enough to do this on your own. And once again, let's reiterate. She said her daughter's in her 30s, not like, my 18-year-old, 21-year-old.
2: Bad choices.
1: Yeah. Yeah. So what do you think? Is you jerk or justified? 713-370-0929. It's Riggs, Caitlin, and Erica.
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5: Better news on 45, the Gulf Freeway. The wreck southbound at Allen Parkway is gone. That delay from North Main unwinding very quickly. 69 East X Freeway southbound as you approach the North Sam Houston Parkway. That's where you've got an accident in the right lane. Just a couple of minutes on the back. Backup though. That's traffic. 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
0: Your forecast today, yes, I'm sorry, there is some rain in the forecast. I think that's just going to be the drill for at least the next few days. That's going to be later in this afternoon. You're looking at a high of 89 and partly cloudy otherwise.
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0: All right. So here's the case that we've got going today in a nutshell. A mom writes into us, says, my daughter is 30. She's been arrested several times. She has young kids, and I have helped with all the things, school supplies, clothes, shoes, diapers, more. She believes that since I am her mother, I am responsible to keep helping her the rest of her life. And I've taken the stance of tough love. Now I'm being told I'm emotionally unavailable and that I always have been. Am I a jerk for trying to make her grow up, or am I justified that she is an adult and I want my own life now? And man, y'all did not hold back on the phone lines. Who do we have here this morning?
1: Anita,
0: what do you think? Jerk or justified?
1: Oh, so justified.
2: Anita, why do you think she's justified?
1: I have three adult kids. They're in their 30s, and I would not even get involved in it. But I mean, I think it's how you raise the kids from young. You kind of show them where the bar is and where the expectation is. Like, get yourself in trouble. I wasn't there. I didn't help you do it. I'm not helping you dig out. To a point, right?
0: Right.
1: I mean, you're always going to be a mom. But no, she's done her dues. She's raised her child. She does not need to be on the hook for this continuous ATM nonsense.
0: Especially when you start throwing arrest into the picture, I think, you know, some legal issues.
1: Yeah.
0: You sound like a great mom, Anita. Thank you for calling this morning.
2: And Robert sounds like a great dad. So, Robert, jerk or justified?
3: Totally justified. I'm a man in my 60s. I love helping children, but I help them and they appreciate it, not because it's expected. She's an adult. It's time for her to stand on her own 2 feet and take care of her children and her problems.
0: Yeah. Another justified. That's two in a row. And we actually have a lot of men calling in this morning. Good morning, 93Q. Who's this?
4: This is Matt. How are you doing this morning?
0: We're doing good. How are you doing?
4: Oh, good, good.
0: Jerk or justified?
4: She's totally justified.
2: Why is that?
4: I'm a father of five. And when they get 18, they're grown and supposed to be on their own. I understand helping your kids out. So once you start aiding them to where they're not growing up and not taking their own responsibility, that's where it stops. You have to let them go.
0: Yeah, there's a point where it's not really helping anymore, right?
2: Yeah.
4: Correct.
2: Good morning, Aaron. What do you think, jerk or justified?
5: I think both. She's a jerk to herself for supporting a 30-year-old child for that long. You're grown up. Take responsibility for your own actions. But she's 100% justified in cutting her off in tough love. I have two kids, and they know that if they get arrested when they're older, don't call me. You're spending the night in jail. You made that choice. You're taking the accountability for your own actions.
2: Yeah, I feel like if they know that they have, like, you to fall back on, they're going to keep doing that.
5: You're out with friends, and your DD started drinking, or you don't feel safe, call me. I'm going to come pick you up no matter what time of day.
0: That's the first time, Aaron, that we've heard somebody say, you know, I think they're a jerk to themselves for allowing, you know, mm-hmm. to be taken advantage of in a way. That's an interesting take.
5: Yes, you got to stick up for yourself. It's your kid. You're supposed to raise them, love them, teach them how to become a successful human being in society. And if they fail at that, that's on them.
0: Hey, have a good one. We'll talk to you soon. Good morning, 93Q. Who's this?
6: This is Josh.
0: Josh, jerk or justified?
6: Justified.
2: And why do you think she's justified, Josh?
6: So eventually, I mean, she's going to have to grow up and realize that she is an adult, take responsibility and accountability for her actions.
0: And she can't do that, I think, if mom keeps stepping in every time, right?
6: Correct. And she's doing is just progressing the, you know, hardship of her. So
0: it's justified, by the way, all across the board, in case you were wondering. You're the last of our callers, and every single person had said she is definitely justified and needs to go mm-hmm. do her own thing and live her own life.
6: Correct, I agree.
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0: All right, coming up next on Second Date Update, Janice is new to Houston, and when we talked to her yesterday, she said she thought she may have found exactly the kind of connection she was hoping for when she matched with Fletcher on a dating app. They had a great first date. She said it felt like enough chemistry, easy conversation. So why has he now completely disappeared?
8: But yeah. It wasn't about the date. It was that 2 days after the date, I got a phone call. It was from a hospital.
0: From a hospital? What does that have to do with Janice Fletcher and who called you from the hospital and why? We're going to find out all of that next with Second Date Update. It's Riggs, Caitlin, and Erica.
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10: Seeing some heavy traffic on 610, the North Loop westbound between the Hardee's Toll Road and Shepherd. Pretty normal for this time of morning. About a 7 or 8 minute delay. I-10, the Katy Freeway westbound between 45, the North Freeway and Studemont. That's the ongoing construction in the two right lanes. 15 minutes on the backup for Lockwood. That's traffic. More with the Q Morning Show next on 93Q.
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12: I didn't know that pill had fentanyl. I thought I'd be fine until I wasn't. Now I'm watching my mom cry at my grave. She talks to me like I'm still here. 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

0: What if?
1: Q's second date update with Briggs, Caitlin, and Erica. Will our daters find tender love or Tinder disappointment? Let's find out.
2: So Janice went on a first date and she said that everything went good. You know, they met on a dating app. Fletcher was great. She's new to Houston. He's been here forever. And they were like, you know, there's kind of fireworks, but there was only a hug at the end of the date. What happened? Why is Fletcher not calling Janice back? We're going to get to the bottom of it right now on second date update.
3: Yeah, we're looking for Fletcher.
4: Yep, this is Fletcher.
3: Fletcher, it's Riggs, Caitlin, and Erica, 93Q in Houston. You got a great name, by the way.
2: Yeah, we're loving it.
4: Yeah, you have a great voice.
3: Thank you.
5: Wow, a bromance already building.
3: Right.
4: Yeah, you have a good radio voice.
3: Oh, thank you, Fletcher.
4: So, what is this?
5: Oh, sorry.
3: Yeah, we should probably tell you what's going on.
5: We're a radio show. Our name,
3: I was bro-ing out with Fletcher, you guys.
5: You were. This is Riggs, Caitlin, and Erica. We do a feature on our show called Second Date Update, where somebody that's been on a great date and doesn't get a call back calls us for our help. That's where you come in, Fletcher, because we are calling you about Janice.
3: Yeah, what the heck happened with Janice?
4: Yeesh. I didn't think this would go all the way to radio. It's not that I didn't like her per se. I just basically kind of like panicked a little bit.
2: You panicked?
4: Yeah, something just kind of rubbed me the wrong way.
2: Oh, so she did something to kind of freak you out?
4: But it's not like the actual. It wasn't. So we went on a date. I don't know if she told you that, but
3: yeah.
4: It wasn't about the date. It was that 2 days after the date, I got a phone call. It was from a hospital. I didn't know. I don't have anyone that I know that like that's out here in a hospital, but I just picked it up anyways. And they just asked if I was Janice's emergency contact.
5: What?
4: And this is only, you know, this is very weird. Ooh. Just because like we knew each other for like 4 hours, and now I'm getting
3: like a medical emergency contact.
4: Yeah, and now I'm her emergency contact.
3: Did they say what happened or anything?
4: Apparently she fainted or something, and it was just like the only like name that they had while she was working out, which she was okay, but it was more of the fact that it happened. It just kind of triggered me, and I just got out of something that was crazy, and I'm not trying to do crazy again, and I'm just trying to do this right.
2: Well, I guess it's because she doesn't know anybody else in Houston, and she only knows you. Maybe that's why?
4: I mean, I'm responsible for someone's life off the jump.
3: That is a little extreme.
4: I just felt like it was
3: especially without asking him, like, hey, I'm going to put you down just in case because I don't know anybody.
4: That would have been a better sign. And it's also just more of a, like, geez, like, you know, you can put, I don't know, it just felt like super extreme. And I just got, I don't know, I saw it was like a red flag, basically.
3: Hold on, Caitlin, you said this something like this happened to you?
5: Yeah, I mean, it was when I was living in Dallas and I just moved there. I didn't know anyone.
3: Yeah.
5: And I had just started dating this guy. We had maybe gone on 2-3 dates at the time.
3: Yeah.
5: And I had a cyst that ruptured and it caused internal bleeding. It was like a major, massive
2: rupture.
5: I had to go to the emergency room, but I couldn't drive and I didn't know anyone. So I called him and asked him if he would drive me to the emergency room. But I want to say, I told him, you can't come inside with me. I'm embarrassed.
2: Yeah.
5: I need you to drive me to the door.
3: Just drop me off and stay
5: outside.
3: Drop
5: me off. Yeah. I've already contacted my parents who are driving into town.
3: Yeah. Did you go to the hospital?
4: Are you asking me?
5: Yeah.
3: Yeah, yeah, you. Fletcher, did you go
5: after
3: to the hospital?
5: After they called you.
4: Yeah. No. For the record, I'm okay with helping people in need and all of that. It's just, but this level of responsibility off of, you know, like only hanging out once was just kind of crazy.
3: Janice is still on the line. Janice, are you there still?
6: Yes, I'm here.
2: You put him as your emergency contact?
6: Okay. It's embarrassing. I went to a new hot yoga studio, and like I said, I don't know anyone here. I moved here for a job, and apparently they made me sign this. I mean, they made me make you sign a waiver because it's like a really intense hot yoga studio, which I was not new to hot yoga, but I was new to the studio, and they were like, you have to have like a local emergency contact. I truly did not know anyone. It was either going to be him or my realtor, and I was like, I don't know anybody. And of course, I did not expect for what happened to happen. night. I just didn't eat enough that day and I passed out and I didn't know they were going to call him. I didn't even like go to the hospital myself. Like, I guess they, I don't even know. It was really, it was really embarrassing. I had to put someone on the form. So I'm so sorry. And that's so uncomfortable for both of us.
4: Yeah, I just figured, like, you could still put your friends or family that aren't in the state just to, you know, so somebody knows is all I'm saying.
6: Like, I know. Was just, I just didn't expect you to be called. Like, I thought it was just paperwork, you know? Like,
4: It is, but it's paperwork that, like, makes me responsible for your life. Like, you know what I mean?
5: Yeah, what if it was something really bad?
3: Yeah, like a ruptured cyst or something like what you had.
5: Yeah, or something where, you know, they needed him to then attempt to try and contact other people in your life.
3: Or, God forbid, make a decision about you.
2: Oh, my gosh. That got dark.
6: Oh, yeah.
5: Could have been.
3: Fletcher, do you think that you could take this as Janice is still new? It's an honest thing. She didn't think you were going to get called and you could maybe go on a second date. Or are you still like a little gun shy, like you said about previous relationship?
4: I'm weird because I didn't want it to get this. I don't feel great right now. I didn't want it to be this big. I didn't want this to keep going nor it to be a radio thing. Honestly, yeah. I do want to say no, but like I'm glad she's okay. I didn't want to make this a big messy thing.
6: Yeah. I mean, I probably should ask. So I get it. You know, it's uncomfortable.
3: You make sure you remove him as a emergency contact to that yoga studio.
2: Oh my gosh.
3: Just in case. Just in case.
6: Yeah.
1: If you missed even a moment of Second Date Update.
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1: It's Second Date Update with Riggs, Caitlin, and Erica. Mm-hmm.

0: I didn't know that pill had fentanyl. I thought I'd be fine, until I wasn't. Now I'm watching my mom cry at my grave. She talks to me like I'm still here. I wish I was.
1: One pill isn't worth your life. 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

0: can't lose.
1: Hi, it's Cassandra.
0: Cassandra?
2: Wow, you just gave her a whole different name.
1: Hello.
0: Hi, Cassandra.
1: How are y'all?
0: We're great. You sound excited to play Caitlin Can't Lose this morning.
1: Oh, my God. I was telling Mason that I missed his call like 3 weeks ago. I was so sick. And I was like, no. But I'm excited.
0: Glad we could make it work this
2: morning. Here you are back again.
0: Mm-hmm. Five questions. You get more right than Caitlin, she gives you 1,000 doll hairs. Sound good?
1: Amazing. Caitlin, let's do it.
0: Please step out of the studio, Caitlin.
2: I'm concerned with how excited Cassandra is.
0: Cassandra.
1: I'm an early person, early bird.
0: Yeah, you are. I love a morning person, Cassandra. Cassandra or Cassandra? I want to make sure I'm saying your name correctly.
1: Love them both. I don't mind.
3: Say Cassandra.
0: Cassandra.
1: Or when I'm in trouble, it's Cassandra.
0: Cassandra.
3: Cassandra.
0: Cassandra. Here we go. Five questions. You don't know what answer, just make something up. All right, Cassandra?
1: All righty.
0: Here we go. Question number one. What famous exes had to awkwardly sit close to each other on a flight to Hawaii this past weekend? They used to have a reality show together where she thought there was really chicken in the sea, and he had to explain to her that there isn't. Who are they?
1: Oh, Nick Lachey and Jessica Simpson.
0: Okay, question number two. This drug is being blamed for our current divorce rate. What drug is making a lot of women say, I don't need to put up with you anymore, bye?
1: Ooh, Ozempic?
0: Okay, question number three. This actor just got roasted by his 12-year-old daughter because of the huge age

0: gap between him and his, como se dice, cucumber wife, Ilaria? What is his name?
1: Oh, God. Oof. No clue. I'll pass.
0: That's a great question.
2: Thanks.
0: Question number four. Who is Batman's alter ego? When he's not Batman, what is his name?
1: I'm throwing a blank. Batman's alter ego is, Jesus. Man, my husband's going to be mad at me.
2: It's definitely not Jesus.
1: I'll pass.
2: You're going to kick yourself when you hear it.
0: Jesus.
1: I know.
0: I'm Batman. Question number five. How many horns does a traditional unicorn have?
1: One.
0: Yes. We'll bring Caleb.
1: Oh, my God.
0: Welcome back. Hey.
2: Hey.
0: How's it going?
1: Hi.
2: Good. I wish I could tell you guys I was doing something exciting, but I was just heating up my rice sack for my heating pad.
0: Rice sack?
2: Yeah, it's old school. You know, they hand sew a sack of rice inside a piece of cloth.
3: I always do that for the kids for earaches.
2: Oh, yeah. It's the best. And it smells kind of like musty but good when you heat up the rice.
0: Yes.
2: No telling how long it's been in the bag. The fabric's from 1709.
0: Ooh. Rice in a sock.
2: It's a family heirloom.
0: Same five questions to you, Caitlin.
3: It's all moldy.
0: It smells like the colonial period. Question number one. What famous exes had to awkwardly sit close to each other on a flight to Hawaii this past weekend? They used to have a reality show together where she thought that there was really chicken in the sea, and he had to explain to her that there is not. Who are they?
2: Jessica Simpson and Nick Lachey.
0: That is correct.
2: That's awkward. Yeah.
0: Question number two, this drug is being blamed for our current divorce rate. What drug is making a lot of women say, I don't need to put up with you anymore, bye?
2: Xanax, I don't know.
0: Xanax. It is Ozempic.
2: Oh, okay.
0: Ozempic.
2: That makes a lot of sense.
0: Question number three, this actor just got roasted by his 12-year-old daughter because of the huge age gap between him and his, como se dice, cucumber wife, Ilaria. What is his name?
2: Alec Baldwin.
0: Alec Baldwin.
2: Oh. Ilaria. Ilaria Baldwin.
0: I am Ilaria. Question number four.
2: Hillary.
0: Who is Batman's alter ego?
2: What? Is it Bruce Wayne?
0: It is Bruce Wayne.
1: Oh, God.
0: Yes.
2: What'd you say? Not Bruce Wayne?
0: She said Jesus.
2: Jesus.
1: Oh, my God. My husband's going to be so mad at me. Oh.
0: I think Jesus would have been a funny guess, though. Question number five. How many horns does a traditional unicorn have?
2: One.
0: Just one. That's it.
2: A traditional unicorn. What a funny statement.
0: Final score, Erica?
3: Cassandra 3, Caitlin 4.
2: Ooh, close, Cassandra.
1: Close. Yes, man.
2: Came in with confidence. I like it.
0: Cassandra, you didn't win $1,000 of Caitlin's money. You got to tell everybody why you didn't win the money.
1: Because Caitlin can't lose. I love y'all.
2: We love you.
1: Every morning.
0: We love you bigger. You think you can take down Caitlin? Get that up to play at QMorningShow.com. We play every morning at this time. It's Caitlin Can't Lose on 93Q. Cassandra, you're a great American.
2: Play anytime.
1: Thank you. Yes. Absolutely. Have a great day.
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0: Good morning. It's Riggs, Caitlin, and Erica, the Q Morning Show. It's summer. Man, it's coming in. It is coming in hot.
1: Yeah, like you said, we're preheating right now.
0: I keep getting tagged in a meme, y'all, that says, new people to Texas. Texas is just preheating. This is just the beginning. Like, this isn't even bad right now.
1: It's true.
0: This is just, we'll be begging for this in July.
2: This is nice.
0: Mm-hmm. Yeah.
3: If you're here for the World Cup, just know this is the coolest weather we'll have for the next few months.
0: Are there certain things that you just stop doing altogether once it starts getting this hot here in Houston? Because I know coming from a northern climate, when it gets cold, like there's certain things you stop doing in the winter. You're just like, all right, I'm not going outside because it's too cold, too ridiculous.
1: That's what I was going to say, just going outside in general.
0: You just avoid outside for a good like 3 months when you live up north because it's just too piercingly cold. It's just disgusting. You don't want to be outside.
1: So we used to always go on, we go on neighborhood walks and just to try and get out as a family. And during the summer, it just gets to a point where it's too hot. There's no point in the day where it cools off. It's just hot all the time.
0: Yeah. And even at night, it doesn't even cool down, does it?
1: No, it does not.
2: Here's the problem. Like if you live in the, like outside of the city, is the only time you can do something outside is literally in the heat of the day because the mosquitoes aren't out. The second that sun starts to go down, they're like birds. Like they're that big. They will come and they will eat you alive.
0: I've seen a couple here. That is the official state bird of Texas is the mosquito.
1: Yes.
0: That is a fact. A little known fact.
1: Size
2: the
1: of eagles
2: sun's going
1: around
2: down.
1: Here.
2: Get inside.
0: Okay. So this, but how do you even get outside or do anything? Like how do you get exercise? Well, like with dogs, what do you do with dogs? Because the pavement has to be hot for dogs for their feet on the like the cement.
1: Mm-hmm.
0: So you probably have to walk them in grass, if anything.
1: Yeah.
2: Yep.
0: Yeah. 100%. Yep. Yeah. So walking animals outside, I would assume you have to stop doing that so much in the summer.
1: Yeah.
0: What else do you have to stop doing in the summer? And just you're done with doing something because it's so ludicrously hot outside. What do you refuse to do after it gets this hot?
4: 713-370-0929.
1: Wear jeans.
0: Wearing.
2: Ooh, yuck.
4: Wearing cotton.
1: Thick and.
0: But again, you got to have something to cover yourself up because it's cold indoors because they refrigerate every building.
2: I so always have a jacket in the car, always.
0: Because it's 1,000 degrees outside and 26 degrees inside.
1: There's no in between. We don't know how to do it here. We're like, it's summertime. Crank the AC down to 59.
0: There's no Goldilocks here. It's just, there's one or the other, black or white.
4: 713-370-0929. We'll talk to you next on 93Q.

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1: 93Q Traffic.
2: Seeing some heavy traffic on 610, the North Loop westbound between the Hardy's Hill Road and Shepherd. Pretty normal for this time of morning. About a 7 or 8 minute delay. I-10, the Katy Freeway westbound between 45, the North Freeway and Studemont. That's the ongoing construction in the two right lanes. 15 minutes on the backup for Lockwood. That's traffic. More with the Q morning.
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6: Your forecast today, you do have a slight chance of some scattered storms around 2, 3 o'clock today. Otherwise, partly sunny with a high of 89.
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0: It's the Q Morning Show with Riggs, Caitlin, and Erica. So it's getting ridiculously hot. And what are those things that you just absolutely refuse to do once it gets this degree of hot out or a certain degree of hot outside? What do you just stop doing altogether?
1: Put lotion on.
2: Oh, yeah, I'm the same way.
0: Put lotion on.
2: Lotion does not go on me after a certain point.
0: Because it's so humid?
2: Yep.
3: Oh, you'll start sweating like the second you walk outside. You're like sticky and oily.
0: Lotion. Good tip. Thanks for calling this morning, sir.
1: Hey.
0: 93Q, who's this?
4: This is party time for us. I'm about to get down dinner.
2: Party time!
0: Party time for us!
4: I had to let you know, Rick, I'm in the same boat as you. I'm a native Californian.
0: Okay.
4: So I moved out here in 2015.
0: Okay.
4: And I got to tell you, I'm like Frosty the Snowman. I'm just melting all summer long. I'm not the smallest guy. You know what I'm saying? I mean, I soak through my shirt. I gave up on even trying to look good in the summertime.
0: So, but once it gets hot like this and party time, Perez, what do you refuse to do once it gets this hot out? The one thing.
4: One thing I refuse to do is yard work. I don't care. I'm paying somebody to do it. I'll do it all winter long, whatever it is. But come summertime, first guy I see with a lawnmower and a bike coming around, I'm paying him.
0: Yeah,
4: right away.
0: I think if I owned a home in Houston, I would just have turf and I wouldn't even have grass because I wouldn't want to maintain that in the summer.
2: Yeah,
0: no,
2: then
0: thanks.
2: You got to hose down the turf and stuff.
0: Whatever, man. I'll hose it down. Hose me down.
4: It all takes maintenance somehow.
2: Yeah, you're right.
4: But yeah, I will not touch a lawnmower, weed eater, rake come summertime. No.
0: All right. Party time, Perez. Always good to hear from you, dude. Right. Talk to you soon.
4: You too.
0: 93Q, who's this?
5: This is Linda.
0: Linda, what do you absolutely refuse to do once it gets this hot out?
5: Tent camp.
0: Tent camping.
2: Ooh, yeah.
0: Yeah.
3: Oh, gosh, yeah. No.
5: That's just too hot.
2: So my poor sweet husband is from the Pacific Northwest, and when we first started dating, he was new to Texas, and he really wanted to go camping. Like, he would always talk about camping, and I had to explain to him that we just don't really do that around these parts. Or but there's a very designated time.
0: Yeah, you can camp in the summer in the Pacific Northwest because it's still cool.
2: It's beautiful, yeah.
0: 83 degrees isn't bad to camp in because it gets cool at night.
5: Right. Mm-hmm.
0: Here,
5: but you got to add the mosquitoes, the heat. And they're swarming. You feel like one gets on you and you got a billion on you.
0: And plus
5: spray,
0: it's just whole
5: bed with bug spray. It's just gross.
0: And you're under this canvas that just holds in all the heat. It's just you're baking in this little oven.
5: Sir. Uh-huh. Now, trailer camping's different. But
0: yes.
5: Camping, no.
0: Trailer camp or RVs, that's fine because you got circulation.
5: That's right. Exactly.
0: We'll talk to you tomorrow. Thanks for calling.
5: All right. Y'all have a great day.
0: You
5: Thank
0: too.
5: You.
0: 93Q, who's this?
6: This is Pat.
0: What up, Pat? So what do you straight up refuse to do once it gets this hot in Houston, Pat?
6: Have sex with my girlfriend on the patio.
0: Oh, yes.
2: Yeah, that gets, I imagine, that's pretty hot and sticky come summertime.
0: Yeah.
6: Just too damn hot.
0: Right. Do you normally enjoy patio relations?
6: Yeah. Love it.
2: I love that, Pat. Good for you, Pat.
0: You got to go.
2: Life,
0: you got to move it indoors now, Pat. Thanks for calling.
6: I know.

0: 93Q's second date update with Briggs, Caitlin, and Erica. Will our daters find tender love or Tinder disappointment? Let's find out.
1: Welcome this morning to Second Date Update. I love the name. It's a palindrome, same way front ways and back ways. Hannah. But Hannah not having the best of luck after her date with Derek. Good morning, Hannah.
2: Hi, guys.
1: Thanks for being on the show this morning. We appreciate you being with us.
2: I love it.
3: Can you tell us a little bit about your date?
2: All right. I went on a first date with this guy named Derek, and we met at a birthday party, grabbed dinner, trendy new spot, we split dessert, and then we even stayed after closing just talking in the parking lot. So it just felt like this natural chemistry and very mature. I was super excited to see him again, and now he's just completely ghosted me.
3: Where'd you meet him at?
2: Well, okay, we met on Tinder.
4: Everybody laughs before that. They're so embarrassed about it.
1: That's
3: There's
1: fine.
3: Nothing wrong with that.
1: No.
3: Everyone does it.
1: You met someone. That's
2: All
1: fine.
2: Right. Yeah.
3: Okay, and so at the end of the date, what happened?
2: So we gave a hug, and he was like, I'll see you soon. Just nothing felt awkward. It all felt good.
4: Like no red flags at all?
2: I can't think of one. Not even one? I thought this is at least going to be a really good friend, if nothing else. But I felt like the chemistry was beyond friend and really warm, mature, like I said, which is a big one for me.
1: Yeah, I guess.
2: And
1: hey, Hannah, has anything like this ever happened to you before? You've ever been ghosted before?
2: No.
1: So, no, you don't have anything to compare it to.
2: Not by someone like this, you know? Like,
1: okay.
2: There's been creeps and stuff. But this was a good guy who, he even said, like, it's so refreshing to talk to someone who has their life together. So he'd say nice things like that. I felt the same way about him.
1: Okay.
2: And I thought it was great. I thought it ended exactly as it should for at least a good friendship, but I saw it as, you know, going somewhere else too, eventually.
3: All right.
1: Well, this is where we get to work for you, Hannah. We'll see if we can get Derek on the line and find out what really is going on, okay?
2: I'm nervous, but I appreciate this.
4: No problem. Would you like coming up next on 93Q's Second Date Update?

0: Hannah and Derek had a great first date. They had a lot of things in common. Derek even told Hannah on the date that she's got her life together.
1: Ooh.
0: How could you not like that? Something's gone wrong, though, because she's not hearing from Derek since, and we're going to get him on the line now with Second Date Update.
2: Hello, this is Derek.
3: Oh, hi, Derek. How are you?
2: I'm doing just fine. How are you doing?
3: Great. I should probably tell you who I am. So my name is Erica. I'm here with Riggs and Caitlin. We do a morning show on a radio station called 93Q. How are you doing?
1: Morning.
2: Good morning. I'm fine. How are you? What's up?
3: Good. So you're probably wondering why we're calling. We do this thing called Second Date Update. It's where somebody doesn't call another person back after a really nice date.
1: Yeah.
3: And so our friend Hannah was like, what's going on? You remember Hannah?
2: Yeah, I remember Hannah.
1: Yeah, Hannah was telling us about the date y'all went on. Apparently, you were telling her how she has her life together. She thought it sounded very promising, even if not for a relationship, maybe even a friendship. But what happened?
2: Yeah, okay. So the date was very nice. We had a very nice time. She was very cool. I went home after the date, and I did what everybody does, right? I Googled her.
0: Okay.
1: After the date?
2: Right. Yeah. After the date.
1: Okay. Such a guy thing to do.
0: That is. But also, maybe he didn't know her full name and info to really Google her just from Tinder.
1: Fair. So you Google her.
2: And what comes up is I find a website in her name, and it lists professional photos, and there's booking inquiries, and the bio, as I'm reading through, it describes her as a financial dominatrix.
3: What's a financial dominatrix?
1: She like wear leather and whips and chains and get your taxes into gear.
3: Oh,
1: whip your taxes into shape. Whip your numbers into shape. Yeah. Was it like that kind of vibe?
2: I don't know. Like,
0: what were the pictures like?
2: Attractive, nice. She's very attractive, very good looking woman. So every picture looks good.
1: Was it any sort of like an adult nature?
0: That's
1: Derek?
0: What I'm trying to get.
1: Yeah,
0: to.
1: That's I think what we're trying to ask.
2: Would
1: you let a child see
2: no,
1: it?
2: No, I don't think. So. Yeah, I guess. Sure, not really. But
0: it was more the wording and branding that was off.
2: Right, like it could have been. Like the images look like they could have been. I don't, dominatrix. That's we know what that word means.
1: Yeah.
2: I don't know what financial version of that is. So, like the business suits kind of made sense, or I don't know. It's just a lot of stuff I didn't know. I don't know if it was a joke. I don't know if it was satire, if it was real, but I don't know. I just panicked.
3: So we literally never heard of this before in our lives. So is it cool with you? We get Hannah on the phone. She's actually been waiting and she's been listening. Is it cool if she comes on and kind of explains herself?
2: Yeah, of course.
3: Hannah?
0: You there, Hannah?
4: Hi, good morning. Hi.
1: Are you still a financial dominatrix?
4: No. Oh, my God. That was a performance art project I did in college.
0: How long have you been out of college?
4: A while. I'm ageless. Woman doesn't reveal her age, but it went semi-viral at the time and got me speaking engagements about finance back when I was in college.
0: Nice.
3: I'm sure it is. Right.
4: I forgot that was even still live. I have to Google myself, and now I have not touched that in years.
0: Wait, so you don't even know that you forgot that website is even up and running still?
4: I totally forgot. It was just a way to get some traffic. I get a good grade.
0: Oh, my God. What about trying to apply for a job or something?
4: I know.
0: Somebody sees that.
4: No, I know, but it was just a way to really get people on board that I knew what I was talking about.
1: I'm good with S&M, spreadsheets and math. That's what I do.
3: Spreadsheets is my specialty.
1: Special spreadsheets and math.
4: I mean, there's a reason I haven't thought about it for a while.
5: Okay.
0: Okay, Derek, that actually is sounds like a pretty honest explanation here.
2: Yes, that sounds great. At the time, I feel stupid now, but at the time, I didn't know if I should be impressed.
4: Stupid.
2: I don't know if I should be intimidated. It was kind of intimidating. It made me realize for a second, though, that we might live in different worlds is, I guess, what it made me feel.
0: Okay, do you still feel that way even after this conversation? I guess what we're asking here is, do you want to go on a second date with the financial dominatrix?
2: No, I don't think so.
3: Why?
2: I want something simple and straightforward. I don't know, even if it's old, that energy just isn't for me. And if anyone I know meets you and then Googles you, that's what they're going to find. I don't know.
4: Oof. All right. I mean, it's a little rough. I'm curious if you didn't feel comfortable just asking me about it.
2: I didn't know how to start the conversation, I guess.
4: Can I just ask if I'm secretly running a dominatrix empire?
3: It's a simple question, really.
1: Yeah, I guess.
2: Right.
0: Is
2: yeah,
0: it?
2: Exactly.
0: Is that a simple question?
3: Like, screenshot, is this you?
1: Ma'am, excuse me, are you a dominatrix, a financial dominatrix?
4: Oh, man.
1: So you're saying, right. Derek, you've now been jaded mentally, and this is just not a vibe for you anymore?
2: Yeah, yeah. I get the joke now. I get the joke now. But like I said, I just kind of feel it put me off. It's like we were in different worlds.
1: All right. Well, Hannah, we're sorry that things didn't work out better for you this
0: morning. I have a feeling there will be other guys that won't mind that.
1: Yeah. Yes, I think you'll
4: be
1: just
4: exactly.
1: fine.
4: Yeah, exactly. I'm not ashamed of it. It's not what I was expecting, but I also respect it. So, yeah.
1: There you go.
4: It is what it is.
1: No second date this morning, but thank you all both for being on the show. We appreciate it.
3: And now we learned something new.
1: Yes, we did. There's financial thank dominatrixes
4: you.
1: Out there. There's a whole new category of OnlyFans.
0: And they do speaking engagements.
1: Yeah.
5: 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Hello, everyone. Thank you all for being here. We'll keep this brief. We would like to officially announce the launch of 93Q's Y'all Access Summer. Yeah, it is here, it is real, and we are starting with something big. Okay, effective immediately, 93Q is giving away a trip for two to San Diego to see Jason Aldean in concert on August 16th. Okay, flights and hotel are included. We want to be very clear. 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
6: 93Q Traffic.
7: Well, the ongoing construction causing some delays. I-10, the Katy Freeway westbound between 45, the North Freeway, and Studemont. That's where you've got the two right lanes blocked. It's a 20-minute backup from Lockwood. Just had a wreck clear up on 45, the Gulf Freeway northbound at Emancipation Avenue. Still seeing about a 2 or 3 minute delay in the area. That's traffic. More with the Q morning.
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0: man, Erica's bringing some good dinguses.
1: Is it a dingai?
0: How do you say multiple dinguses? They've been good this week.
1: For you, Caitlin. Okay. I'm going to take you over to Northern California for this one. Okay?
0: Let's hear it.
1: So police are investigating a bizarre road rage incident. What happened was there's these two people. One was behind following too closely and honking at the other one. Well, the other one in front was like, it's fed up, right? Gets out and is like, what the heck? Throws his arms up. The other one gets out of his car, throws his arms up. One of them reaches into his car, grabs a ukulele, and starts hitting the other guy with a ukulele.
0: Not the peaceful ukulele, beating somebody with it.
1: And why is ukulele your weapon of rage?
0: Well, he obviously plays the ukulele, and it was like, I'm just going to grab the first thing I have.
1: Well, here's the other thing. Is that guy got beaten up with a ukulele? Then they both just get into their cars and drive away.
0: Because you know what? You take the L at that point. Like,
1: you get beaten up with a ukulele, I'm out.
0: It's time to, you know what? Respectfully, I'm going to get back in my car and I'm leaving.
1: Low point. Definite low point.
0: Because you just beat me with your ukulele and I didn't see it coming.
1: Why do you have a ukulele? I'm kind of impressed.
0: I hope he went somewhere and played it in a band somewhere.
1: After beating him up.
0: Continued his day.
1: A rock band.

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0: 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It's time to get you qualified.
2: All you have to do to get qualified is text that keyword Luke to 52140. Why is the keyword Luke? 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You're going to see Jason Aldean, Luke Bryan, you and a friend. 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

0: Houston's country leader, 93Q, Erica Rico. What's coming up next on the Rico Report?
1: Not to make you feel old, but Angelina Jolie and Brad Pitt's son graduated high school, and I'm going to tell you what he did right after he graduated. Pretty shocking.
0: He already graduated high school?
1: I know. I don't want to talk about it. I thought he was still a baby.
0: Yeah, that's next on the Rico Report with Riggs, Caitlin, and Erica. Well,

0: again.
1: Riggs, Caitlin, and Erica present The Rico Report. What's trending in Houston and beyond?
2: The surprising thing that Angelina Jolie and Brad Pitt's son did after his graduation. I'll tell you about that in just a second. First of all, Ariana Grande and her Wicked co-star Ethan Slater have called it quits. I know a lot of us were like,
3: that for nothing, huh?
2: Wait, what? Because those two do not match at all.
3: Yeah.
2: And everybody was surprised that she actually went for him. I know she broke up the marriage and all kinds of stuff. And
3: she had his wife had just had a young baby, right, when that happened?
2: I'm talking had a baby. Well, Madonna has made a short film with celebrities.
3: Oh,
2: and lasers coming out of people's privates.
3: Why? What's it called? What's happening?
2: Confessions 2.
3: Okay.
2: And it has
3: Sabrina
2: a lot
3: Carpenter.
2: Of celebrities, actually. Sabrina Carpenter, Kate Moss, like all kinds of celebrities are in it. And it's very strange. It's total Madonna, you know? Like,
3: okay.
2: Look at me, attention. Everybody's talking about it like I'm doing right now.
3: Yeah, lasers from the crotch. All right, Madonna.
2: Okay, so Angelina Jolie and Brad Pitt's son, Knox, who's 17, graduated high school, which, what? He's 5. How is he 7?
3: I know. I still always remember any of those kids. I think of them as still toddlers.
2: So he announced, tonight I'm going to be fighting at Total Sonic Knockout 5 at 12:45 a.m. So catch me. I'm going to knock them the blank out. So kind of like his dad, Fight Club, he does kind of the same thing.
3: Really?
2: He does Muay Thai?
3: Muay Thai.
2: He does that. And apparently he's super good at it.
3: Interesting.
2: But
3: and that's Knox,
2: pretty.
3: You said?
2: Knox, yeah. Like little Knox.
3: Okay, I love that.
2: He's
3: love
2: 17.
3: Love that for him.
2: And
3: give some of
2: like
3: that aggression out. Because, you know, he kind of deals with a lot from his parents'
2: Could
3: relationship
2: you imagine
3: and stuff.
2: Yeah. What that's like?
3: Get it all out, son.
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5: Watching this ongoing road construction, it's on I-10, the Katy Freeway westbound between 45 to North Freeway and Studemont in the two right lanes. Still seeing a 12-minute delay because of that from Jensen. 610, the West Loop southbound between 290 and Richmond. Some stop-and-go conditions. It's going to be about an 8-minute delay. That's traffic. More with the Q Morning Show.
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2: Your forecast today, some scattered showers around 2 or 3 o'clock this afternoon, otherwise partly sunny with a high of 89.
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Why stop the winning on 93Q? It's Houston's country leader, Riggs, Caitlin, and Erica. Let's get you in to see Brad Paisley, huh? We got two tickets right now. He's going to be here at the Cynthia Woods Mitchell Pavilion in October, October 8th. So thank you, Brad. Just kind of right when the weather is finally starting to change. Obviously, a Houston venue veteran he is. You and a guest could go see Brad Paisley. Caller number 9 right now, 713-370-0929. That's 713-370-0929.

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1: It looks like Shane Smith and the Saints. It looks like Midland, Telluride, and Jake Bush. 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

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Good Tuesday morning. It's Mason. And if you don't have Friday plans, I recommend heading out Armadillo Palace. This guy going to be making his first ever stop in Houston. Cannot wait. Matt Geiger right now with String By on 93Q.

93Q, Houston's country leader. Another keyword for you to text in to get qualified to win that grand prize. Go see Jason Aldean and Luke Bryan in San Diego. A little under an hour away. Your next keyword coming up at 11 o'clock.

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It's 93Q and nonstop music. Still coming your way as well. Two straight hours every workday morning, 9:30 to 11:30, which means we're about halfway home. Another full hour of nonstop music continues. Bailey Zimmerman right now, 93Q.

93Q, Houston's country leader. Nothing can stop Jelly Roll. Not even the rain. Recent concert, I think he was in Birmingham. They tried to kick him off stage because of the weather. He goes, nah. Instead, I'm going to go out in the crowd, perform my songs in the rain. How about that? Here he is right now. Hi.

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Riley Green getting some help from his hero, Toby Keith, on his new one. It's Think As You Drunk right there on 93Q. It's Houston's country leader. If you are looking for a stay-at-home vacation for 4th of July, head on over to 93QCountry.com. 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
2: That's right. Jason Aldean and Luke Bryan's Double Down Tour heading out west to Petco Park in San Diego, August 16th. And your chance to be there with hotel and airfare all covered. All you got to do is just head out to San Diego for a good old time with Jason Aldean and Luke Bryan by texting this keyword, Chase. C-H-A-S-E. Text that right now to 52140. That'll get you qualified to win that grand prize. Flyaway trip to San Diego.

Another keyword coming your way if you want to go see Jason Aldean and Luke Bryan. Their Double Down Tour out west, San Diego, Petco Park. It is going to be one heck of a party. This guy could be opening up for them at a few shows as well on that Double Down Tour. But text the word Chase, C-H-A-S-E, to 52140 to get you qualified. It's Gavin Adcock. It's the last one to know on 93Q.

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1: I don't know if you were looking at me or not. You probably smile like that all the time. I don't mean to bother you, but I could.

Thanks for hanging out with Houston's country leader. It's 93Q. Hey, it's Mason. And coming up tomorrow morning with the Q Morning Show, the Riggs, Caitlin, and Erica Commencement Challenge has concluded, and they are going to announce a winner. Somebody's going to go see Ella Langley here in Texas, as well as win $500. Winner, coming your way tomorrow. She'd

0: More chances to go see that guy, Jason Aldean and Luke Bryan, on their Double Down Tour all day long today. Another keyword to get you qualified to win that flyaway trip to San Diego. Got another one coming up at 1 o'clock. Stick around.
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15: From the South Fork Chrysler Dodge Jeep Ram Weather Center, 93Q Weather.
16: Partly cloudy skies today with a slight chance of some afternoon showers a little bit later on. High today of 88.
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1: It looks like Shane Smith and the Saints. It looks like Midland, Telluride, and Jake Bush. It looks like Hudson Westbrook, Aaron Watson, Braxton Keith,
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Kojo on 93Q, Houston's country leader, getting you ready for the 90s country lunch coming up at the top of the hour. We're going to kick things off with a little Garth Brooks. But right now, going old school to the 80s with George in the chair.

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93Q, Houston's country leader, just after 12 o'clock as we get underway on your 90s country lunch. But coming your way tomorrow, Riggs, Caitlin, and Erica going to announce their commencement challenge winner. Somebody's going to go see Ella Langley here in Texas, as well as win a signed guitar and $500. Going to find out who that winner is tomorrow morning with the Q Morning Show. Ella right now on 93Q. Just when

everyone. Thank you all for being here. We'll keep this brief. We would like to officially announce the launch of 93Q's Y'all Access Summer. Yeah, it is here, it is real, and we are starting with something big. Okay, effective immediately, 93Q is giving away a trip for two to San Diego to see Jason Aldean in concert on August 16th. Okay, flights and hotel are included. We want to be very clear. This is not a t-shirt, this is not a coffee mug, this is a real trip to a sunny city to see one of country music's biggest stars live. Yes, you will have seven chances a day to win, and this is just the first stop. 93Q's Y'all Access Summer is officially open for business. 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We will not be taking questions at this time. 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
21: About a 35% chance of some afternoon showers today. Highs today going to be around 89.
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It's 93Q, another shot for you to win that flyaway trip to go see Jason Aldean, Luke Bryan. Their Double Down Tour going to be out west in California, Petco Park in San Diego. We're going to send you there on a flyaway trip. Another keyword to get you qualified to win that coming up at 1 o'clock. It's his new one. It's Don't Tell on Me on 93Q.

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93Q, Houston's country leader, and it is your 90s country lunch. Got some Clay Walker on the way, also some George Strait a little bit later on this hour. Right now, though, Dustin Lynch and Jelly Roll.

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Hey, it's Mason. Coming up tomorrow morning, 7:50, another shot for you to win $1,000 with Caitlin Can't Lose. 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

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It's 93Q. Taylor Swift back in the country music space, at least for one song, as she wrote this one for the new Toy Story movie coming out later this month. I knew it. I knew you. It's on 93Q.

way to cap off your 90s country lunch than with some good old George Strait. And I think that one might actually be the 80s, but who honestly cares? But coming up right after Morgan Wallen, another keyword for you to text in to get you qualified to win that flyaway trip to go see Jason Aldean next.

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2: That's right. Jason Aldean's and Luke Bryan's Double Down Tour coming to San Diego August 16th. We are sending you out west. 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Gavin Adcock, Jason Aldean, Luke Bryan, what a party. 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

0: Dumbest out on your chance to get qualified to win that flyaway trip to go see Jason Aldean and Luke Bryan on their Double Down Tour, happening right now, by texting the word Gavin, as in Gavin Adcock, who will be out there as an opener as well. G-A-V-I-N. 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
4: Mix of clouds and sun for most of the day, but about a 40% chance of some afternoon showers coming up in just a little bit. High today in the upper 80s.
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93Q, Houston's country leader, sending you to go see Jason Aldean in San Diego. Another keyword coming your way this afternoon at 3 o'clock with Low Aldean right now. Like

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1: 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It looks like Midland, Telluride, and Jake Bush. 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

Tomorrow morning with the Q Morning Show, one of our commencement challenge entries is going to get some good news. They're going to win not only tickets to go see this gal, Ella Langley, but also win $500 as well. We're going to announce our commencement challenge winner tomorrow morning.

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24: You're looking mostly at a mix of clouds and sunshine for the rest of the day with about a 40% chance of some scattered showers this afternoon. Highs today in the upper 80s.
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Coming up tomorrow morning with the Q Morning Show, they announced the winner of the Riggs, Caitlin and Erica Commencement Challenge. Tons of great entries over the last few weeks, and tomorrow they decide a winner. Who's going to go see Ella Langley and win $500 as well? Listen for that winner tomorrow morning just after 8. Got a

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0: everyone. Thank you all for being here. We'll keep this brief. We would like to officially announce the launch of 93Q's Y'all Access Summer. Yeah, it is here, it is real, and we are starting with something big. Okay, effective immediately. 93Q is giving away a trip for two to San Diego to see Jason Aldean in concert on August 16th. Okay, flights and hotel are included. We want to be very clear. 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
2: 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Good luck.

Pots Farm was a place to go. 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Them old

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18: Sunshine peeking through the clouds the rest of the afternoon, a low of 79 tonight. Tomorrow, got a 40% chance of rain and thunderstorms with a high of 92.
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We are your Y'all Access Summer Station, powered by Metro by T-Mobile. On the way, I got some George Strait for you, some Ella Langley. Let's keep it going right now with Zach.

93Q, we are Houston's country leader. Hey, it's Lo. And if you completed the Riggs, Caitlin, and Erica commencement challenge, well, we're going to be giving you a call tomorrow if you won. You had to sneak in 93Q and Riggs, Caitlin, and Erica into your commencement speech. And you're going to be getting hooked up with some tickets to see this girl at one of her Texas shows.

I knew it. I knew you on 93Q off of the new Toy Story 5 soundtrack, which is dropping this week. The movie drops this week, and I saw a commercial for it the other day. I thought it was really clever. It's the toys versus tech and that ongoing battle. Can't wait to watch.

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3: Good afternoon. We've got a heavy stack up I-10 and Katy westbound after Grand Parkway. There's an accident only letting the left lane get through. That's going to be a solid sit back from Barker Cypress, so about a 45-minute delay. And then North Loop west at Airline got an 18-wheeler accident taking up a couple of right lanes, and that stop and go from the East Tex. That's traffic. More with the Low Show next on 93Q.
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93Q. We are your Y'all Access Summer Station. Hey, it's Lo, and we're getting you into all kinds of fun things happening all over the Houston area all summer long. It's all thanks to Metro by T-Mobile. We got concert tickets. We've got tickets into soccer watch parties, Freedom Over Texas, you name it. Just keep it right here on 93Q to win.

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It's Ella Langley now with Be Her.

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2: There is a North Loop westbound accident at Airline with a couple of right lanes blocked, so that's going to continue to slow back toward Lockwood. I-10, Katy Freeway West approaching Katy Fort Bend Road just outside Grand Parkway. We've got an accident here, only letting the left lane get through, so that is going to be over a 45-minute backup coming from Highway 6. That's traffic. More with the Low Show next on 93Q.
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26: A mix of clouds and sunshine the rest of the afternoon with a low of 79 tonight. Tomorrow might see some showers and thunderstorms with a high of 92.
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1: I was all but 22, I think, at the time. I'd been out on the road, lonely at night, and it'd been a while, so it was on my mind. Well, I saw him walk in with his cowboy hat, and I thought to myself, I could use some of that. His boots like glass on a sawdust floor had moves like nothing I'd ever seen before.

down at a local beer joint with a few of the guys, when this cute little country girl caught my eye. And boy, let me tell you, she was the prettiest thing I'd ever seen in a pair of boots. Well, she walked right up to me, handed me a beer, gave me a look like, let's get out of here. And that's when I realized that she was every cowboy's dream come true.

Cody Johnson, traveling soldier on 93Q. We are your Y'all Access summer station. And speaking of traveling soldiers, America's 250 is right around the corner, and there's going to be some huge 4th of July celebrations happening all over Houston, including Freedom Over Texas with Keith Urban. You want your tickets in? 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

0: everyone. Thank you all for being here. We'll keep this brief. We would like to officially announce the launch of 93Q's Y'all Access Summer. Yeah, it is here, it is real, and we are starting with something big. Okay, effective immediately, 93Q is giving away a trip for two to San Diego to see Jason Aldean in concert on August 16th. Okay, flights and hotel are included. We want to be very clear. This is not a t-shirt, this is not a coffee mug, this is a real trip to a sunny city to see one of country music's biggest stars live. Yes, you will have seven chances a day to win, and this is just the first stop. 93Q's Y'all Access Summer is officially open for business. 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We will not be taking questions at this time. Houston's country leader is 93Q. 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
2: There is still a North Loop westbound accident at Airline that's taken away a couple of right lanes, keeping that slow back from Lockwood. 45 Gulf Freeway, we've got a southbound feeder accident at Edgebrook, and that's taken away a couple of lanes. We also have one now on the East Loop northbound at Market, just that left side gets through. I-10 Katy Freeway, that is still a struggle, heading outbound past to Grand Parkway. We've got that accident still adding about an hour to the drive from Highway 6. That's traffic. More with the Low Show next on 93Q.
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for the Double Down Tour to see Jason Aldean and Luke Bryan. Well, you're in luck. 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

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Hey, it's low on the way. I got some Zach Top. Gonna play some Toby Keith. What are you in the mood for? It's a beautiful day. Hit me up on socials at It's Low Radio. Right now, Jelly Roll and Lainey.

93Q, we are your Y'all Access Summer Station. Hey, it's Lo, and the winning continues for that flyaway trip for two to see Jason Aldean and Luke Bryan in San Diego this August. Hotel airfare, and of course, tickets to the show included. We'll have another chance for you to qualify coming up at 7 o'clock with Jake Stewart. He'll

0: having a moment. So is Cody Johnson. So is the free 93Q app. The only thing standing between you and them is one tap. From the Wisniewski Chrysler Dodge Jeep Ram of Baytown and Huntsville Traffic Studio.
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2: Still have the I-10 Katy Freeway westbound accident approaching Katy Fort Bend Road just outside of Grand Parkway, and that has been a solid sit back beyond Highway 6. So maybe avoid that. Take one of the surface streets or maybe the West Park Tollway instead, as that has taken over an hour to get through. That's traffic. More with the Low Show next on 93Q.
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18: Mix of clouds and sunshine the rest of the afternoon with a low of 79 tonight. Tomorrow, you might see some showers and thunderstorms with highs in the low 90s.
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93Q, we are your Y'all Access Summer Station. Hey, it's Lo, and we got a little vacation for ya. Yeah, we're teaming up with Visit Baytown to get you hooked up with an amazing weekend in Baytown for the 4th of July. Here's what you could win. One night stay at the Hyatt Regency in Baytown, 4 general admission tickets to Pirates Bay Water Park, 4 VIP area wristbands at Baytown's 4th of July celebration. 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Say less. And that's not all. We've got 4 ARS Entertainment game cards in Baytown to play for 5 hours of access to roller skating, mini golf, laser tag, and more. And a dinner gift certificate to Texas Roadhouse. 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I mean, it really doesn't get much better than that. This is like the perfect staycation for you and the family. 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
1: It looks like Shane Smith and the Saints. It looks like Midland, Telluride, and Jake Bush. 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
2: The heavy drive still continues. I-10 Katy Freeway moving outbound past Grand Parkway. It is over an hour delay as you're coming from Kirkwood. We still have this cleanup from an 18-wheeler accident. And because of this, Highway 6 also seeing some heavy traffic there north and south moving from I-10. So maybe take a different alternate. And then they just cleared a north loop westbound accident at Airline that's been recovering. Southwest Freeway, we have one inbound at the west loop. And that's stop and go from Hillcroft. That's traffic. More with the Low Show next on 93Q.
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on 93Q. We are your Y'all Access Summer Station. Hey, it's Lo. And if you completed the Riggs, Caitlin, and Erica Commencement Challenge, you might just be on your way to see this lady at one of her Texas shows this summer, plus $500 spending cash and a signed Ella Langley guitar. Riggs, Caitlin, and Erica are going to be calling the winner tomorrow morning, so keep your phones handy. Ella Langley.

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Tucker Wetmore on 93Q, your Y'all Access Summer Station. Hey, it's Lo. And if you and I are not connected on social media, can we fix that right now? You know where to find me, right? 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
3: This big accident cleared on the Katy Freeway westbound after Grand Parkway, so it's still trying to unwind coming from the Beltway. Still looking at about a 25 to 30 minute delay. And then there's also a North Grand Parkway westbound accident at Rockwood that's going to be over on the right shoulder, and one on the East Tech heading into Kingwood northbound after North Park, and that's stop and go from Sorters and McClellan. That's traffic. More with the Low Show next on 93Q.
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23: From the South Fork Chrysler Dodge Jeep Ram Weather Center, 93Q Weather.
24: Got a mix of clouds and sunshine the rest of the afternoon, a low of 79 tonight. Tomorrow, you may see some showers and thunderstorms rolling through the area with a high of 92.
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Ty Myers on 93Q, your Y'all Access Summer Station, and he absolutely shut it down last year for 93Q Birthday Bash at the Pasadena Livestock Show and Rodeo. And guess what? We're doing it again. We're running it back. But this year with this guy, Hudson Westbrook. It's going to be such an amazing night. And honestly, the lineup for the Pasadena Rodeo this year is epic. If you missed it, we got it up 93QCountry.com. It's painted you pretty.

Amazing! The biggest stars in country all in one place. It's not even an award show. 93Q is Houston's country leader.

KLAS Summer Station. It's all powered by Metro by T-Mobile, and the winning continues for that flyaway trip for two to see Jason Aldean and Luke Bryan in San Diego this August. Another

93Q. We are your Y'all Access Summer Station. Hey, it's Lo. And Lainey Wilson got to do something very, very cool. And it was a first for her, which is kind of hard to believe. She got to meet one of her idols, Tim McGraw, for the first time last week at CMA Fest. She even made fun of herself and said that she has dance routines to all of his songs. If you missed that interaction, we got it up on our Instagram at 93Q

0: everyone. Thank you all for being here. We'll keep this brief. We would like to officially announce the launch of 93Q's Y'all Access Summer. Yeah, it is here, it is real, and we are starting with something big. Okay, effective immediately. 93Q is giving away a trip for two to San Diego to see Jason Aldean in concert on August 16th. Okay, flights and hotel are included. We want to be very clear. This is not a t-shirt, this is not a coffee mug, this is a real trip to a sunny city to see one of country music's biggest stars live. Yes, you will have seven chances a day to win, and this is just the first stop. 93Q's Y'all Access Summer is officially open for business. 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We will not be taking questions at this time. 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
3: Things still trying to recover on your Katy Freeway Drive, getting from Derry Ashford out past Highway 6 toward Grand Parkway. They did clear that earlier accident that was causing quite the headache for most of the afternoon drive. We've got a little bit of a slow go on the West Loop as you're coming southbound at Woodway. Got a stalled vehicle partially blocking the exit. That's traffic. More with the Lowe's Show next on 93Q.
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Hey, it's Lo, and I might just have to go see the new Toy Story 5 movie, even though I have no children, and my nephew lives in Florida. It just looks cute, and I grew up on the movie, and this song is awesome. Taylor Swift, I Knew It, I Knew You is on.

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2: Yeah, 7 o'clock here on your Tuesday night. I'm Jake Stewart. Hotel, airfare, it's all included to see Jason Aldean and Luke Bryan on the Double Down Tour in San Diego. It's going to be in August. 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